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Hi, it's Brian here. More concert tickets for you to win. How about Chris tomorrow between 10 and 3? 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That show just announced for next year at Hayden Holmes Amphitheater. Tomorrow afternoon, I will give away Smashing Pumpkins tickets for their show coming up just a couple of weeks, November 1st at the Moda Center in Portland. 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

That's Tom Waits with Big in Japan on 92.9 FM. Hi, I'm Brian. A little unknown fact about me, I actually lived in Japan when I was a kid. Yeah, Okinawa, Japan. My dad was enlisted in the Marine Corps. So we were stationed there, and I got to live there. Like I said, I don't remember much. I was a very small kid. Went to kindergarten at a school on a military base. I remember that we had, I guess she was a babysitter while my parents were at work. But she was a Japanese lady, and she would catch beetles and tie a string to them and hand it to me and my sister. So we'd fly beetle bugs instead of flying a kite. It was the weirdest thing. I kid you not. It's a true story. This is Young the Giant. This is called Evergreen on 92.9 FM.

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92.9 FM, Last Resort from Papa Roach. Hey, what's up? It's Brian here. Thanks for hanging out. I appreciate you. Checking out the 92.9 Outside Report. It's brought to you by Tokyo Starfish. And there are three locations in Bend. Got them on South Highway 97, Southeast 3rd Street, and on Arizona next to the Podski. Tokyo Starfish. Get yours. Okay, so tonight we're going to see some clouds hanging around, but those are going to clear out late night. Going to get down to the upper 30s for the overnight low. Upper 60s and sunny skies for Wednesday. Thursday looks like low 70s and sunny skies. By Friday, we'll be back up to the upper 70s and plenty of sunshine to get us into the weekend. Saturday and Sunday will be a little bit cooler, mid to upper 60s through the weekend with mostly sunny skies. So some nice weather to get out and enjoy. I don't know if I'd be floating the river in those temperatures, but you do you, right? 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
3: Hi, it's Chris, and here's the 92.9 Music News. Jack White brought out his Raconteurs bandmates during his show in Nashville over the weekend, and they performed Steady As She Goes, Level, Carolina Drama, and a few more. And Pearl Jam guitarist Mike McCready recently appeared as a guest DJ on Watch What Happens Live, where host Andy Cohen asked whether Pearl Jam would consider performing at the Sphere in Las Vegas. McCready said, quote, "I'm for it. I'm not sure everyone in my band is," adding, "We're kind of cheap." And finally, Slayer have announced a limited edition liquid-filled Rain in Blood vinyl to be released next month in honor of the iconic album's 40th anniversary. My name is Chris. That's the 92.9 Music News, and it's brought to you by McMenamin's Old St. Francis School with free live music every Wednesday at 7 p.m., including this week with Brent Allen and the Brother Gabe Duo.
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A 92.9 FM, kind of like that. That is the paradox. Hi, it's Brian here. Thanks for hanging out. I appreciate you. Checking out backyardbend.com. You know, the share and win section, we talk about the big prize, the four pack of tickets up for grabs for the Red Clay Strays. If you scroll down below that, there's other things you can sign up to win, like Greta Van Fleet in Portland. We've got movie tickets for the Back to the Beginning, the Ozzy and Black Sabbath flick that's going to be over at Old Mill Regal Cinemas. We've got Monster Truck tickets up for grabs. We've got Leon Bridges tickets, Master. All of it there on backyardbend.com. Click share and win. Scroll down below. You see all the stuff that you can sign up to win. It's cool. This is the Kooks, Sofa Song. It's 92.9.

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1: Josh said he's gonna be here at like 2 o'clock. 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

That's One Thing at a Time from Courtney Barnett, 92.9 FM. Hi, it's Brian here. Live music lineup for the evening. You've got Tuesday Night Jazz at the Commonwealth Pub with the Lisa Day Quartet. You've got Open Mic at the Cellar, hosted by Mary. The Commons Cafe and Tap Room has their Open Mic Night as well. So that's what I know for live music happenings tonight. It's 92.9. This is I'm Not Part of Me. It's Cloud Nothings.

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It's Brian hanging around. 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Right now, here's the Red Hot Chili Peppers.

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Stone Temple Pilots with Down before that. Tomorrow, we're going to be close to 70 degrees, maybe not quite, upper 60s with lots of sunshine. Thursday, we'll see low 70s and plenty of sunshine, close to 80 on Friday. I'll take it. Yeah, sunny skies getting us into the weekend. Saturday and Sunday, we're going to see mostly sunny and mid to upper 60s through the weekend. It's 92.9. 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

Self-Aware from Temper City on 92.9 FM, running up that hill from Kate Bush before that. Brian, along with you. Hi, thanks for hanging out. I appreciate you. I'm gonna go now. Hope you have a great night. I'll be back on with you tomorrow afternoon around 3 o'clock. Don't forget, I'll have Smashing Pumpkins concert tickets for that show. November 1st at the Moda Center in Portland. Yeah. Win them for me tomorrow. Have a great night tonight and listen to the new Pornographers now. Sing me Spanish Techno. It's 92.9 FM.

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Hey, it's Gustav. So, Tame Impala, just one guy or a whole band? I'll tell you what Kevin Parker thinks and also how certain other musicians feel about this. 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
4: 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Jack White brought out his Wreck and Tours bandmates during his show in Nashville over the weekend, and they performed Steady As She Goes, Level, Carolina Drama, and a few more. And Pearl Jam guitarist Mike McCready recently appeared as a guest DJ on Watch What Happens Live, where host Andy Cohen asked whether Pearl Jam would consider performing at the Sphere in Las Vegas. McCready said, quote, "I'm for it. I'm not sure everyone in my band is," adding, "We're kind of cheap." And finally, Slayer have announced a limited edition liquid-filled Rain in Blood vinyl to be released next month in honor of the iconic album's 40th anniversary. My name is Chris. That's the 92.9 Music News, and it's brought to you by McMenamin's Old St. Francis School, with free live music every Wednesday at 7 p.m., including this week with Brent Allen and the Brother Gabe Duo.
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My name is Chris. Welcome to Highway 97. It's our local music show. Tonight on the show, we'll be hearing some old school music from Person People. We'll hear from Victor Johnson, The Vaulted, St. Willie, and so much more, including this one from Night Channels. It's Bubble Haven on Highway 97 on 92.9.

That's 8094 with a song called One for the Pain on Highway 97 on 92.9 FM. The Autonomics did Beach Gaze, and we heard Night Channels and a song called Bubble Haven. I'm Chris. A lot of great events coming up, including Song of Sunset. That's happening on Saturday, the 24th at Silver Moon Brewing. Live music from Joe Estrada, Ghost of Brian Craig, and Showrilla. And there's also going to be 4 short film presentations, conversations with people in the films and the directors. And a couple of them are pretty awesome. Song of Sunset, In My Day, is all about exploring Bend's small stage culture, of which you hear a lot of these bands that I'm playing tonight. They play on these small stages in Bend. Also, Song of Sunset screening Salvaged Reverb inside the legendary Robert Lang Studios in Seattle. And a portion of the proceeds from that night are going to benefit Hearts Unknown Education, which helps guide youth who are struggling emotionally with art and creative wellness. Details and tickets at songofsunset.com. And next week, we'll be giving away a couple pairs of tickets, so you might be a winner of that. Songofsunset.com. That's happening on Saturday the 24th at Silver Moon. This is going back to the beginning days of 92.9. I think it even came out when we were 92.7. It's Person People Organize on Highway 97 on 92.9.

think sounds are about the best way of communicating there is. So we've assembled a collection of typical sounds of the Pacific Northwest. 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

The Vaulted on Highway 97 on 92.9 FM. That's a song called Ready. We heard Fever Lust, I Dare You to Speak, and Victor Johnson with I'd Be in Heaven. I made another concert announcement this morning. It was Matchbox 20 on their 30th anniversary tour with the Wallflowers. And that show happening Friday, June 5th at Hayden Holmes Amphitheater. Get tickets for Matchbox 20 on Friday the 23rd. At 10 a.m. And we'll have a few pairs for you to win before you can buy them, including with me, Chris, tomorrow. I'm on the air between 10 and 3 o'clock. I'll be giving away a pair of Matchbox 20 tickets then. We have so many concert tickets. Just keep listening. You could win something, I am sure. 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

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That is Rocky Flats, Swim. The Errands did Run. And we heard Falling Up from St. Willie featuring Kristen Sunday on vocals. I really appreciate you supporting local music, listening to Highway 97. Thanks a lot. My name is Chris. I'll be back tomorrow starting at 10 a.m. Have a great rest of your evening. This is the Old Revival and their tribute to Van Halen. 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
1: 3 years on the local circuit. 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There were two more like him at the next show, staring us down like hawks. And there was love in the air, and all the money was there, and we were going on tour with Candlebox.

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2: I'm Morgan Schmidt, and I'm running for Deschutes County Commissioner. 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
2: Hi, it's Chris, and here's the 92.9 Music News. Jack White brought out his Wreck and Tours bandmates during his show in Nashville over the weekend, and they performed Steady As She Goes, Level, Carolina Drama, and a few more. And Pearl Jam guitarist Mike McCready recently appeared as a guest DJ on Watch What Happens Live, where host Andy Cohen asked whether Pearl Jam would consider performing at the Sphere in Las Vegas. McCready said, quote, "I'm for it. I'm not sure everyone in my band is," adding, "We're kind of cheap." And finally, Slayer have announced a limited edition liquid-filled Rain in Blood vinyl to be released next month in honor of the iconic album's 40th anniversary. My name is Chris. That's the 92.9 Music News, and it's brought to you by McMenamin's Old St. Francis School with free live music every Wednesday at 7 p.m., including this week with Brent Allen and the Brother Gabe Duo.
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1: Good morning. I'm David Miller with your headlines for Wednesday, October 14th, 2026. Oregon State University Cascades is stepping up patrols and video monitoring at its residence hall after alerting students to two alleged sexual assaults inside the building. OSU Cascades sent a letter to all students Monday saying the alleged assaults happened on October 8th and October 10th inside the residence hall. The victims did not know who attacked them. Governor Tina Kotek has effectively issued a moratorium on new data centers and data center expansions in the state by ordering environmental regulators to pause approving new state and federal air and water pollution permits for data center projects until July. Kotek issued the order Friday in a letter to Leigh Felden, director of the Oregon Department of Environmental Quality. The LeGrand-based nonprofit Oregon Rural Action, which has called for a statewide three-year data center moratorium, shared the news in an email on Tuesday. The Vinland Pines School District is reporting an unexpected drop in enrollment of 505 students compared to this time last year, a drop of 370 more than the district had projected. According to an executive summary that was presented to the school board Tuesday night, this is the largest drop in enrollment in the past 5 years. Fewer students could mean less money from Oregon State School Fund allocations. The district's enrollment forecast from last year overestimated actual enrollment. The summary states that the lower than projected enrollment may result in state school fund revenues falling short of the budgeted amount. The district's total student population stands at 16,056, according to the report. With your local headlines, I'm David Miller. Have a great Wednesday.
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would be garbage. Stupid girl on 92.9 FM, and I am Gustav. Hey, good morning to you. I'm going to let you know what's going on with the weather coming up this hour. Also, a good volunteer opportunity for you in the 92.9 Outdoor Report coming up. Now, this band, due to play a halftime show at an NFL game in Germany in just about a month's time, I'm hoping there will be a way to check this out, because I'm intrigued. It's Cage the Elephant on 92.9. Here's their latest one, Beaches in Tennessee.

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It's 92.9 and Weezer right there. My name's Gustav, and let's see what's going on weather-wise for today in Central Oregon. So this morning, the cloud cover here should burn off a little bit later on, giving way to partly sunny skies. High today of 66 degrees. Then overnight, we're once again pretty cool in the upper 30s for the low. Now, tomorrow looking to be even more sunny and warm. Currently, we're at 37 degrees, and you can learn more about the weather in the weather section of BackyardBend.com. 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

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Hey, I'm Gustav, and here is this morning's 92.9 Outdoor Report. So Deschutes Land Trust could use your help again, and you could become a weed warrior and help to protect the land from invasive weeds. It's a volunteer group that removes non-native weeds like spotted knapweed and teasel and Canada thistle and others from land trust protected lands. It's a family-friendly work party that you can be a part of at Rimrock Ranch, which is just outside of Sisters. It's going on a little bit later on this evening, or this morning rather, starting at 9 o'clock and going until noon. You can learn more at DeschutesLandTrust.org. The 92.9 Outdoor Report brought to us by Tokyo Starfish in their three locations, South Highway 97, Southeast 3rd Street, and Arizona Avenue next to Podski. Tokyo Starfish, get yours. It's 92.9 FM with Our Lady Peace.

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1: Good morning. I'm David Miller with your headlines for Wednesday, October 14th, 2026. Oregon State University Cascades is stepping up patrols and video monitoring at its residence hall after alerting students to two alleged sexual assaults inside the building. OSU Cascades sent a letter to all students Monday saying the alleged assaults happened on October 8th and October 10th inside the residence hall. The victims did not know who attacked them. Governor Tina Kotek has effectively issued a moratorium on new data centers and data center expansions in the state by ordering environmental regulators to pause approving new state and federal air and water pollution permits for data center projects until July. Kotek issued the order Friday in a letter to Leigh Felden, director of the Oregon Department of Environmental Quality. The LeGrand-based nonprofit Oregon Rural Action, which has called for a statewide three-year data center moratorium, shared the news in an email on Tuesday. The Bend La Pine School District is reporting an unexpected drop in enrollment of 505 students compared to this time last year, a drop of 370 more than the district had projected. According to an executive summary that was presented to the school board Tuesday night, this is the largest drop in enrollment in the past 5 years. Fewer students could mean less money from Oregon State School Fund allocations. The district's enrollment forecast from last year overestimated actual enrollment. The summary states that the lower than projected enrollment may result in state school fund revenues falling short of the budgeted amount. The district's total student population stands at 16,056, according to the report. With your local headlines, I'm David Miller. Have a great Wednesday.
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Dave Grohl from the Foo Fighters used to play tennis more often, but now he says not as much because his wife Jordan is so much better than he is. Also, the song that they both enjoy listening to get, you know, inspiration, if you will. You get what you give from New Radicals. All right, coming up this hour, we got another look at the weather. 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

Basket Case, that's Green Day on 92.9 FM, and I am Gustav. Another look at the weather for today here in Central Oregon. So this morning's cloud cover should burn off a bit later on, and we get up to right around 65 degrees today under partly sunny skies. Could even get warmer than that. Overnight, we're once again pretty chilly, upper 30s for the low. Now, tomorrow looking quite nice again, more sunny conditions and even warmer than today, currently sitting at just around 39. You can learn more about the weather in the weather section of backyardbend.com. 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
3: 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I'm a bird.

Stone Temple Pilots on 92.9 FM. That is Dead and Bloated. I am Gustav, and kind of a funny story with this next one. Tame Impala, a.k.a. Kevin Parker from the band, basically starting off as like a one-man operation, but he would tell others in the industry that he was, yes, a full band because he felt like people just kind of wouldn't take him seriously or believe that it was just him doing all the music. But when he started working with other musicians for the live shows, they kind of felt eclipsed by Kevin and everything that he had going on, but he said he didn't want it to be the Kevin Parker show with all the other musicians just, you know, on the sidelines. So he's been giving them a lot more latitude in the live shows. Here's The Less I Know, The Better on 92.9 FM. It's Tame Impala.

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1: Good morning. I'm David Miller with your headlines for Wednesday, October 14th, 2026. Oregon State University Cascades is stepping up patrols and video monitoring at its residence hall after alerting students to two alleged sexual assaults inside the building. OSU Cascades sent a letter to all students Monday saying the alleged assaults happened on October 8th and October 10th inside the residence hall. The victims did not know who attacked them. Governor Tina Kotek has effectively issued a moratorium on new data centers and data center expansions in the state by ordering environmental regulators to pause approving new state and federal air and water pollution permits for data center projects until July. Kotek issued the order Friday in a letter to Leigh Felden, director of the Oregon Department of Environmental Quality. The LeGrand-based nonprofit Oregon Rural Action, which has called for a statewide three-year data center moratorium, shared the news in an email on Tuesday. The Bend La Pine School District is reporting an unexpected drop in enrollment of 505 students compared to this time last year, a drop of 370 more than the district had projected. According to an executive summary that was presented to the school board Tuesday night, this is the largest drop in enrollment in the past 5 years. Fewer students could mean less money from Oregon State School Fund allocations. The district's enrollment forecast from last year overestimated actual enrollment. The summary states that the lower than projected enrollment may result in state school fund revenues falling short of the budgeted amount. The district's total student population stands at 16,056, according to the report. With your local headlines, I'm David Miller. Have a great Wednesday.
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Oh, yeah. It's Jack White on 92.9 FM. Jack White, a huge baseball fan. In fact, not long ago, he fulfilled his lifelong dream of seeing a baseball game in every major league stadium in the country. I am Gustav. So a certain band just launched what they're calling their last hurrah tour. And coming up, I'm going to tell you where you can see them. Probably for the last time ever. Right now, it's Violent Femmes. Here's Add It Up on 92.9.

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So key founding member Jennifer Finch of that band sadly passed away in July, but her wishes were that the band would continue on without her to do their tour, which they just began. 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

92.9 and Nice to Know You from Incubus. I am Gustav. Hope you're having a great Wednesday morning so far. And keep listening to win tickets for Song of Sunset. This is coming up on Saturday the 24th at Silver Moon Brewing. Four short film presentations along with some live music and conversation. Doors are at 6:30 in the evening. And a portion of the proceeds will benefit Hearts Unknown Education, which is a really great cause. It helps to guide youth through art and creative wellness, youth that are struggling emotionally. And details and tickets for this event can be found at songofsunset.com. It's 92.9. 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

0: That's Rage Against the Machine on 92.9 FM. Oh my gosh, I love this. This is so awesome. Girls flag football being officially sanctioned as a state sport here in Oregon. In fact, last year, six Central Oregon schools fielded girls flag football teams like Mountain View, Summit, Bend High, Crook County, Madras, and Central Christian. All six were ahead of the game as far as I'm concerned. So nicely done. It'll be really cool to see where this goes. It's 92.9 FM. Here's the Mountain Goats, Candlebox.
1: 3 years on the local circuit. Played twice at the county fair. And the second time, Ben, our friend who worked the business, and said a guy from a label was there. There were two more like him at the next show, staring us down like hawks. And there was love in the air, and all the money was there, and we were going on tour. With Candlebox.

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It's Alice in Chains on 92.9 FM. Speaking of 90s Alice in Chains, there's a fun event coming up in a couple weeks' time here. Back to the 90s at the Midtown Ballroom. That's on the 24th. It's going to be music from that 90s band and Chained to Stone, plus Music Flow Youth Rock Bands, Young Guns, and Mac and Jude Duo. Be sure to dress up in your best 90s outfit, which, of course, can include a bunch of flannel for the occasion. 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
1: get high. Hey, this is Russell Winfield. Having a crappy day? Head to Tokyo Starfish and re-up on that.

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If you're looking for something spooky to watch on Netflix this Halloween season, that series Below, that's really well done. Still trying to get past certain accents in the show, but my wife and I are really liking it. It has this Jaws kind of feel to it, if you recall those movies from back in the day. All right, coming up, Chris, we'll have your chance to win tickets to the just-announced Matchbox 20 show at Hayden Holmes Amphitheater. She also has your requests on the way at noon. I am Gustav. I'll chat with you again tomorrow morning here on 92.9 FM. Here's Nirvana on a plane.

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The Tweezer featuring Wednesday on 92.9 FM. We might as well be strangers. How are you on this Wednesday morning? My name is Chris. Funny enough, I woke up and I feel pretty good today. I'm in a good mood. Happy to be here as usual. Join me, won't you? I'll play a song for you, a lunch block, making your day hopefully a little bit brighter as well. 617-9270. That's how you get in contact with me via the telephone. Or simply email me, kris@929online.com. I know my voice sounds terrible. I'm still fighting this cold off, but doing the best I can. It's Primus now, 92.9.

0: Seems fitting to play Peter Murphy during the month of October. There he is with Katsiwapa on 89 FM. Destroy Boy, Shadow, I'm Breaking Down. My name is Chris, probably sunny for most of our day. We're going to be about 67 degrees, 40 overnight, low 70s tomorrow, upper 70s Friday. Yay! And you can see those temperatures yourself at BackyardBend.com. It's currently 55 with a little bit of cloud cover out there right now in Southwest Bend. Thank you so much to Bi-Mart. It's Kenny Hoopla and Albert Hammond Jr. together for New America on 92.9.
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of our heads at the amphitheater? I was there. That's Yoshimi Battles the Pink Robots, the Flaming Lips on 92.9 FM. Catfish and the Bottlemen did soundcheck. My name is Chris. Today, I will have your first crack at winning tickets to go see Matchbox 20. They're on their 30th anniversary tour, just announced a whole bunch of North American dates. And of course, stopping at Hayden Holmes Amphitheater on Friday night, June 5th, with special guests, the Wallflowers. Those tickets for Matchbox 20 don't even go on sale until Friday the 23rd at 10 a.m. And we've got a few pair for you to win before that actually happens, including later on this afternoon with me, Chris. It's 92.9 with Almost Monday. No more regrets.

That's Angry Johnny from Power 92.9 FM. That's from her 1996 debut album. Hello. We don't play that one very much, but I forgot how much I like it. Hold It, Miss World. And my name is Chris. Coming up in about 15 minutes, it'll be our live music lineup. And you know my dog, Cassie, a big eater. 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I'm so excited for Dopamine Chamber. Fontaine's DC new album is due out on Friday. This is the first single they released from it. It's Marianne 92.9.

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So good. That's Couriers. Nobody's Coming to Save You on 92.9 FM. Another band from Dublin. I just saw an article that I haven't read yet, but the title of it was, Are Irish Bands Taking Over the Indie Scene? Couriers, Fontaine's DC, New Dad. I think there's another band called Fat Dog that I really like. I'd say the answer to that is yes. Chris here. Let me take you through the live music lineup. Here's what's going on tonight in Central Oregon at Silver Moon Brewing. You can catch John Hewitt and the New Americans. There's a musicians open showcase at the Commonwealth Pub. Open mic at the Northside Bar and Grill and one at M&J Tavern. And at Dogwood at the Pine Shed, it's Transmission 80s Dark Wave Social Club. And that is our Wednesday. Here's Dinosaur Jr. with The Wagon on 92.9.

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Moments, Just Pretend on 92.9 FM. 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I used to go to this bar, Nutty Tonight.

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I wish I was on a chaise lounge. That's the way we say it in America. That's Wet Leg on 92.9 FM. Smashing Pumpkins did tonight. I have tickets to give away today to go see Matchbox 20. 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
1: Hi, it's Gustav. There's a bit of a romantic Central Oregon mystery that happened in a recent outdoor spot. Someone is trying to find a couple to give them a video. 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

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We also heard Ashes to Ashes from David Bowie. 60 degrees, smattering of a clouds outside. We are going to get to 67 today. About 40 overnight. And low to mid 70s for Thursday, near 80 on Friday. That's how it all plays out, at least for the next 48 hours or so. Did I already say it's 59 degrees? Because it is. And you can see that forecast at backyardbend.com. And music news today, Descendants, Milo Goes to Comics, is a new graphic novel about the history of the legendary hardcore band. It's co-written by the band's Bill Stevenson and Milo. And it's going to have a deluxe version of the comic that will contain a 7-inch single with two previously unreleased Descendants songs. And that's all available next year. Also, in a recent interview, Slash from Guns N' Roses said the band is taking next year off from touring with the hopes of working on new music. And music news brought to you by McMenamin's Old St. Francis School, with free live music every Wednesday at 7 p.m., including tonight with Brent Allen and the Brother Gabe Duo. Thank you, Dale, for starting off our Wednesday's lunch blocks. Yours begins with song 2 from Blur. 92.9.

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Jaded and Brains to excuse me, on Lunch Blocks on 92.9 FM. 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My name is Chris. Thank you so much to the Cottonwood Cafe for joining us as a Lunch Block sponsor. 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

It's Royal Otis, Sofa King, Montblanc, Sound 92.9 FM. We also heard Smoke Two Joints from Sublime. Tonight at Dogwood at the Pine Shed, it's their Pictures at the Pine Shed outdoor movie series. And they are screening tonight Young Frankenstein. So fun. It's free. It's all ages, and it's located on Northeast 2nd Street in Bend. Dogwood at the Pine Shed with their Pictures and their outdoor movies tonight, screening Young Frankenstein. And that is our outside report, because it is outside. 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And our outside report brought to you by Tokyo Starfish with three locations in Bend. You can find them on South Highway 97, Southeast 3rd Street, and on Arizona Avenue right next to the Podski. Tokyo Starfish, get yours. The Shins, Phantom Limb for Joshua's Lunch Block on 92.9.

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2: 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Then it's over. 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
1: Hiya, this is Christy from the Cosmic Depot. 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

0: 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We heard Every Day is Halloween from Ministry, and She Wants Revenge with Tear You Apart. 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They're on their 30th anniversary tour with special guests, the Wallflowers. 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
1: I'm Morgan Schmidt, and I'm running for Deschutes County Commissioner. 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

That's Starless from A Perfect Circle on 92.9 FM. That's their new song and part of our final lunch block of the day for Steve. Fugazi did Waiting Room, and we heard Whiskey in the Jarro from Metallica. Don't forget, coming up in about 11 minutes, I'll be giving away tickets to go see Matchbox 20 at Hayden Holmes Amphitheater. It's Nirvana, Love Buzz, right now on 92.9.

even though that came out in 2009, that is classic Rancid, up to no good on 92.9 FM. And by the way, that's my favorite song that Rancid does. We heard One Thing at a Time, a brand new song from Courtney Barnett. My name is Chris. Always happy to talk about live music coming our way. 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We've got a few pair to give away before you can even purchase them, including right now. 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Good luck to you. 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

Strokes last night on 92.9 FM. That's how I like my Strokes, without any auto tune on their voices. Good afternoon. My name is Chris. It is pretty nice outside. We're sitting at 65 degrees. Going to get just a couple of degrees warmer as our afternoon moves on with sunshine almost all the way. 39 overnight. Low to mid 70s for Thursday and near 80 on Friday. See how that all pans out, including what's happening with our weekend weather at backyardbend.com. 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Dilly Dally Coffee is tucked away off MK on Bend's southwest side. It's Westside Cowboy, a new song called Kick Stones on 92.9.

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Modestkin with Began on 92.9 FM, Fountains of Wayne, did Radiation Vibe. Song of Sunset is going down Saturday the 24th at Silver Moon Brewing. There'll be four short film presentations, live music, and conversations with the filmmakers and people in the films. Live music from Joe Estrada and Liminal. That's a collaboration with Ghost of Brian Craig and Landy. Also Showrilla playing. And a couple of the films are Cosmic Heirloom, Buried 400 Years, and that's an award-winning short film uncovering the repressed history of psilocybin. Also, Song of Sunset in My Day is a documentary all about Ben's small stage culture. You might recognize some faces in that one. A portion of the proceeds from Song of Sunset go to benefit Hearts Unknown Education. And they help guide youth who are struggling emotionally with art and creative wellness. Get your tickets at songofsunset.com. Here's The Clash. It's Train in Vain on 92.9.

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Hi, it's Gustav. There's a bit of a romantic Central Oregon mystery that happened in a recent outdoor spot. Someone is trying to find a couple to give them a video. I'm going to have more for you in the 92.9 Outdoor Report on my next show, starting at 6 a.m. here on 92.9 FM.

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That's new from In Color. It's called High on 92.9 FM. I really like that song. I'm Chris. Let me go through the live music lineup for this evening at Silver Moon Brewing. It's John Hewitt and the New Americans. There's also Transmission, 80s Dark Wave Social Club going down at Dogwood at the Pine Shed. There's an open musicians open showcase at the Commonwealth Pub, open mic at M&J Tavern, and at the North Side Bar and Grill, and some karaoke happening at the Capitol and at the Astral Lounge. Email me if you have a show coming up. We'll mention it on our live music lineup for you. 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

guess it's sweater weather today. That's the neighborhood on 92.9 FM. My name is Chris. We'll be giving away tickets for Song of Sunset, that great night of art happening on Saturday the 24th at Silver Moon Brewing. It's live music plus four short film presentations and conversations with the filmmakers and people in the films. They're going to be showing Song of Sunset in My Day, and that is all about exploring Bend's small stage culture. That should be fun. Also, Salvaged Reverb inside the legendary Robert Lang Studios in Seattle. Many, many artists recorded great albums. Live music from Joe Estrada, Ghost of Brian Craig, and Showrilla also happening. Songofsunset.com. 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Get your tickets. And know that a portion of the proceeds will benefit Hearts Unknown Education, which helps guide youth who are struggling emotionally with art and creative wellness. Song of Sunset, Saturday the 24th at Silver Moon. Linkin Park now, it's the Emptiness Machine on 92.9.

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Starcrawler did Bet My Brains. My friend and colleague Brian is on the air at 3 o'clock today, and he's got tickets for you to win to go see the Smashing Pumpkins on their Rats in a Cage tour. That's happening Sunday, November 1st at the Moda Center. Brian's got Smashing Pumpkins tickets up for grabs later on today. Here's Tame Impala, Loser, 92.9.

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Underground from Red Hot Chili Peppers on 92.9 FM. I'm pretty sure we're going to get new music from them next year. Thanks for listening today. I'm Chris. I have enjoyed my time on 92.9, and I hope you have as well. I'll talk to you again tomorrow. And don't forget, Brian's got tickets for you to win later on this afternoon for the Smashing Pumpkins. Young the Giant and a new song called Evergreen on 92.9.

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That is Mystery from Turnstile at 92.9 FM. Hi, it's Brian here. The great mystery of the afternoon is, when will I give away free concert tickets? Right? Right? Sure, why not? We can make it a mystery. But I tell you what, do stick around because I do have concert tickets. Smashing Pumpkins, November 1st at the Moda Center in Portland. You want to go to that show? I've got two tickets up for grabs sometime this afternoon. Win them for me a little bit later. Right now, I'll play Stone Temple Pilots for you. This is Vaseline and 92.9.

on 92.9 FM, Sweet Child O' Mine. I'm Guns N' Roses for you. Hi, I'm Brian. Thanks for listening. Nice day out there, huh? Almost 70 degrees currently in Bend. Tonight we'll see clear skies and an overnight low down to about 40. Tomorrow, look for sunny skies and low 70s. Even nicer for Friday, upper 70s. Close to 80 on Friday with plenty of sunshine. A little bit cooler through the weekend, but nice. Otherwise, mid-60s and mostly sunny Saturday. Sunny and low 60s for Sunday. It's 92.9 FM. This is The Paradox. It's kind of like that.

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6: 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You can't stop. 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The universe seems bigger. You feel different. You feel like you have no idea where you are. Audible. 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

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Roots Radical from Rancid. Before that, it's Brian here. Let's send you to the Moda Center November 1st to see the Smashing Pumpkins on the Rats in a Cage tour. I'll tell you what, be caller number 7 right now at 617-9270. And these two Smashing Pumpkins tickets are yours. Good luck. 617-9270, the phone number. And this is Cage the Elephant on 92.9.

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8: 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Matchbox 20 has announced a 30th anniversary North American tour, including a stop in Bend at Hayden Holmes Amphitheater on June 5th, with special guest The Wallflowers. And Descendants, Milo Goes to Comics, is a new graphic novel about the history of the legendary hardcore band. Co-written by the band's Bill Stevenson and Milo Aukerman, the deluxe version of the comic will contain a 7-inch single with 2 previously unreleased songs. Finally, in a recent interview, Slash from Guns N' Roses said the band is taking 2027 off from touring with the hopes of working on new music. My name is Chris. That's the 92.9 Music News, and it's brought to you by McMenamin's Old St. Francis School with free live music every Wednesday at 7 p.m.
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That's Cold from Dead Poets Society on 92.9 FM. We heard Collective Soul before that with Heavy. Hi, it's Brian here. We're going back to the 90s a week from this Saturday. Midtown Ballroom, October 24th. It's back to the 90s, brought to you by Blockbuster Video. How cool is that? And that 90s band going to be doing their thing, along with Chain to Stone, bringing some 90s classics as well. 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

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Hi, it's Brian here. Checking out our live music lineup for the night. You want to go see some live music? Get over to Silver Moon Brewing, John Hewitt and the New Americans. And guests as well. So a show at Silver Moon Brewing for you. The Commonwealth Pub has their musicians open showcase hosted by The Session. We've also got the Mellow Wednesday acoustic open mic and jam hosted by Derek Michael Mark. That is at Northside Bar and Grill. And M&J Tavern has their musicians open mic night tonight as well. There's your live music lineup. It's 92.9 FM. 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

92.9 FM Blood Water from Grandson. It's Brian here. You following Major League Baseball playoffs? If you listen to Chris, I'm sure she's talking about how horrible the Dodgers are doing. I doubt she's going on about how horrible they're doing, but she is a huge Dodgers fan, and they are down 2-0 to the Milwaukee Brewers. They got a game coming up this evening. Looks like around 5 p.m. for first pitch. Okay, I don't have a dog in the hunt here. I'm a Diamondbacks fan. So there you go. Sure, go Dodgers. Why not? It's 92.9 with Interpol.

0: If you found an injured hawk on the side of the road, would you know what to do? Every day, people across Central Oregon face moments just like that. A baby owl falls from the nest. A hummingbird flies into a window. 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

and the Lightning from Des Rocks and 92.9 FM. We heard Bush before that, Everything Zen. It's Brian here. I hope you're enjoying the lovely weather, huh? It's going to be even nicer over the next couple of days. Thursday, low 70s and lots of sunshine. Friday looks like upper 70s and plenty of sunshine. I like this nice weather with all the fall colors and a little bit of crispness in the air. Not too much though, right? Saturday and Sunday looks like a nice weekend, mostly sunny through the weekend, mid 60s for Saturday, low 60s for Sunday. And we're enjoying fall. I hope you are too, because pretty soon.

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Hi, Brian, along with you. Thanks for hanging out. I appreciate you. Got the Colonel taking over the airwaves tonight at 9. Get a couple of hours of reggae, dub, ska, dance hall, lovers rock mixed up by the Colonel. It's brought to you by the Cosmic Depot and Tokyo Starfish. 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